Once there was a man who had a little too much time on his hand and never stopped to think that he was getting older. 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

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People came from miles around to hear the music play.

Lost drugs, sleepless nights. 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
1: 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Нічний нон-стоп. 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
2: 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Human, human. Human, human. Human, human.
3: The constellation of empty promises. They glow like coins in a wishing well.

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I'm a sucker for the life. 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